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1: This song has so much meaning for each and every one of us, especially tonight. Mike Portnoy's sister, just a few years, sorry, a few hours ago, passed away, Samantha. So we're going to ask each and every one of you to sing this one out your heart and soul. We're going to sing it with for Samantha up in heaven with her other dearly departed. This is for Samantha, Mike's sister. Let's do this right. Are you with us? Let's bring a lot of flames up, okay? Let's make this glorious.
2: 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Life is too short to hear around the line.

What have we here, laddie? Mysterious scribblings? A secret code? No. Poems, no less. 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The laddie reckons himself a poet. 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I'm all right, Jack. 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New car, caviar, four-star daydream. Think I'll buy me a football team. Absolute rubbish, laddies. Get on with your work. 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
1: This is one we're going to try and get you moving on this one. It's a number recorded by Bob Seger. A number called Rosalie.

bird's name was Roger, and he didn't have a care, except when it came to humans, so unfriendly stares. Diving through the thick air, the anger grew till where Roger attacked the boy and pulled out half his greasy hair. The boy screamed and Roger cursed.

Thank you all very much. New York City has always been very good to this band, and we want to thank you all very much. Right from when we first started out, we always found very much at home in New York City, because you all are so good in this lineup. Yeah, and this, I want to have a friend of ours come and join us here. Yeah, we've been meeting him in New York City for a long time. Very good friend of ours gonna get up on stage with us for a couple of tunes, Mr. Warren Haynes.